Coming out of Wollongong in New South Wales, that was self-described alt-country outcasts, MFV. The track was called Carpathian Grove. That's the second single from their debut album, Melodies and Final Verses. MFV blend sinister

0: delightful, delightful.
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2: Good morning, I'm Laura Devoy. A peak body has warned tens of thousands of women will be pushed into crisis if proposed changes to the National Disability Insurance Scheme go ahead. 160,000 people would be kicked off the scheme under the changes as the federal government looks to rein in spending.

That was good. I like that one.